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0: Brian, one margarita. Did you guys enjoy Cinco de Mayo this week? 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Any excuse for Mexican food and margaritas? I'm in. 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Thomas Red. 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And I got better.
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0: Low cash there. Tyler East here. Bailey Zimmerman at Chevy Silverado. And it's 5 o'clock somewhere. Because Tucker's next with Burnett.
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9: Here's your MyUSCountry.com weather forecast. 44 tonight, under partly cloudy skies, northwest winds 5 to 10 miles an hour. High of 64. Tomorrow, slight chance of rain showers. Lows level off around 37. Tomorrow night, mainly clear. Mainly sunny skies Sunday, with highs in the upper 50s. Chance for showers Monday. From the Weatherology Weather Center, I'm meteorologist Megan Mulford. Currently, 70.
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So, just for the record, we're not country-ish. We're country all the way. Yeah! Playing one great song after another. 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

0: country am I in?
1: It doesn't matter. It's 5 o'clock somewhere.
0: It's always on 5 in Margaritaville, come to think of it.
1: Yeah, I heard that.
0: You've been there, haven't you?
1: Yes, sir.
0: I've seen your boat there.
1: I've been to Margaritaville a few times.
0: All right. Well, that's good.
1: Stumble my way back.
0: Okay. Well, we just want to make sure you can keep it between the navigational beacons.
1: Between the buoys. I got it.
0: All right. Well, it's 5 o'clock. Let's go somewhere.
1: I'm ready. Crank it up.
0: Let's get out of here.
1: I'm gone.

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0: 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I saw it live. Go to the show. He has improved tremendously, and he said that he's pumping a bunch of his own money into things now. I got to compete with the big boys. George Burge, Sam Hunt, ready to roll.
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1: Here's your MyUSCountry.com weather forecast. 44 tonight, under partly cloudy skies, northwest winds 5 to 10 miles an hour. High of 64, tomorrow, slight chance of rain showers. Lows level off around 37, tomorrow night, mainly clear. Mainly sunny skies, Sunday, with highs in the upper 50s, chance for showers, Monday. From the Weatherology Weather Center, I'm meteorologist Megan Mulford. Currently, 70.

A John Deere sitting on a hillside with a small bird perched on the stack. That's what country sounds like. 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

Just more times a ticket out on the road with Riley Green and Corey Kent, Dustin Lynch. Set to roll. We go after South of Sanity and Mr. Zach Todd.

0: Pokemon Low, Toleration Jelly Roll, and Travis Tritt. After Ella Langley, she's choosing Texas.
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0: 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Tallarisa Luke Combs, Days Like These, and the Suds are in the buckets. Sarah Evans is next. Have you seen her daughters? They're like literally twins of their mom.
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3: Here's your myuscountry.com weather forecast. Lows dip down to about 44 tonight under partly cloudy skies. Winds out of the west, 5 to 10 miles an hour. Cloudy skies with a few peaks of sun tomorrow. Slight chance of rain showers. Highs level off around 64. Tomorrow night, lows around 36. Mainly sunny skies Sunday with highs in the upper 50s. Chance of rain showers Monday. I'm weatherology meteorologist Megan Mulford. Right now, it's 69 degrees.
4: A pickup rolling down a dirt road with a cloud of dust blowing from behind and the music playing loud. 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

JoJo, that's the fall there. It's Al Reese here. The album Banks of the Trinity on the way June 26th from Kojo Nation. John Party, Jason Aldean after the Chicks.

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0: Just a Kid, John Morgan there. The album Carolina Blue, his debut album. George Burge, Luke Bryan getting together. Ride, ride, ride in Alabama after Riley Green next.
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12: Here's your MyUSCountry.com weather forecast. Lows dip down to about 44 tonight under partly cloudy skies. Winds out of the west, 5 to 10 miles an hour. Cloudy skies with a few peaks of sun. Tomorrow, slight chance of rain showers. Highs level off around 64. Tomorrow night, lows around 36. Mainly sunny skies Sunday with highs in the upper 50s. Chance of rain showers Monday. I'm weatherology meteorologist Megan Mulford. Right now, 64.
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1: U.S. Country weather. Here's your MyUSCountry.com weather forecast. Lows dip down to about 44 tonight under partly cloudy skies. Winds out of the west, 5 to 10 miles an hour. Cloudy skies with a few peaks of sun tomorrow. Slight chance of rain showers. Highs level off around 64. Tomorrow night, lows around 36. Mainly sunny skies Sunday with highs in the upper 50s. Chance of rain showers Monday. I'm weatherology meteorologist Megan Mulford. Right now, 64.

We're gonna take you to church. Slam, guitars, and words that rhyme. And on the hands of time. We'll preach from the book of Matthew. Why does he call you darling? And we'll testify from the book of Luke. Back in the saddle again. Country music's gotcha covered. 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
1: 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Jason Aldean on the way. Everything I Love. Morgan Wallen after new music. Keen Brown. 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

0: Davis there, Tyler Reese here, Joe Nichols, Kojo, Carrie Underwood getting together, and Megan Maroney 6 months later is on the way. The tour of the album, Cloud Nine.
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13: weather. Here's your myuscountry.com weather forecast. Lows dip down to about 44 tonight under partly cloudy skies. Winds out of the west, 5 to 10 miles an hour. Cloudy skies with a few peaks of sun. Tomorrow, slight chance of rain showers. Highs level off around 64. Tomorrow night, lows around 36. Mainly sunny skies Sunday with highs in the upper 50s. Chance of rain showers Monday. I'm weatherology meteorologist Megan Mulford. Currently 61.
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0: Kojo, Carrie Underwood there. Kojo, an album on the way. June 26th, Banks of the Trinity. 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

Sleepless in a Hotel Room. Luke Combs there. Tyler Reese here with Colsendale and Thomas Rhett as well after Nitty Gritty Dirt Band and Fishing in the Dark.

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1: 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It's Tyler East with that big old duet from Ella Langley and Morgan Wallen. I can't love you anymore. And Randy Travis after Shaboozy with Jelly Neck.
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We know that country music leads to hootin'. Woo! And we know that hootin' leads to hollerin'. Yeah! And you know, a little hootin' hollerin' never hurt anybody. 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

Scotty McCreery and Hootie and the Blowfish, Bottle Rockets. Hello there. How are you? It's me, Shannon. Shannon Black, I'm back. Still feeling like a Friday night, but I am taking you into your Saturday, May 9th, National Tear the Tags Off the Mattress Day.

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0: 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Well, I don't know if the toddler felt it or not, but a woman in Kentucky has been arrested for allegedly tattooing a toddler. 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

And now, we'd like to share our favorite recipe for a good time. 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

0: Vincent Mason, wish you well. Vincent Mason was recently doing an interview, and he said, the more I learned about country music, I realized that a lot of it has to do with being heartbroken. I think if you do get your heart broken in your life, it kind of becomes something you can lean on, always remember. And he goes, I thought that was cool. And that's how he's able to turn his pain into music.
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3: Here's your MyUSCountry.com weather forecast. 44 overnight, under partly cloudy skies, west winds 5 to 10 miles an hour. Cloudy skies with a few peaks of sun, Saturday, slight chance for showers, high temperatures reach up to 64. Saturday night, lows dip down to about 36. Mainly clear, Sunday, with highs in the upper 50s, chance for showers, Monday. From the Weatherology Weather Center, I'm meteorologist Megan Mulford. Currently, it's 56 degrees.

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Days like these. Days like these. It is officially Saturday. We're already at May 9th. It's National Foodies Day. And tomorrow is Mother's Day. Don't make a mess of it. If you make a breakfast, clean it up.

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0: Hardy, Tim McGraw, Eric Church, Morgan Wallen, MacArthur. Hardy was telling a story the other day. He said, I was dating this girl when I was a senior in high school, and I just got a brand new truck. We were cruising around town one time, and we whipped into this parking lot, and I thought it was going to be cool and just whip through a couple of parking spaces. But you know how in a Walmart or just any parking lot, there are light poles in the middle with concrete cylinders kind of holding them up? Well, I hit one of those things so hard, and it just screwed up the whole left side of my truck, and I was so embarrassed.
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11: Here's your MyUSCountry.com weather forecast. 44 overnight, under partly cloudy skies, west winds 5 to 10 miles an hour. Cloudy skies with a few peaks of sun Saturday. Slight chance for showers. High temperatures reach up to 64. Saturday night, lows dip down to about 36. Mainly clear Sunday with highs in the upper 50s. Chance for showers Monday. From the Weatherology Weather Center, I'm meteorologist Megan Mulford. Right now, it's 54 degrees.

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3: Here's your MyUSCountry.com weather forecast. 44 overnight, under partly cloudy skies, west winds 5 to 10 miles an hour. Cloudy skies with a few peaks of sun Saturday. Slight chance for showers. High temperatures reach up to 64. Saturday night, lows dip down to about 36. Mainly clear Sunday with highs in the upper 50s. Chance for showers Monday. From the Weatherology Weather Center, I'm meteorologist Megan Mulford. Right now, it's 54 degrees.

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1: Just for the record, we're not country-ish. We're country all the way. Yeah! Playing one great song after another. 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

Justin Moore, time's ticking. Sure is ticking right towards Mother's Day, which is tomorrow. Make your mama feel special and don't mess up the house. 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

Hello there. How are you? Tonight, Indy. Ella Langley going to be joining Morgan Wallen for the Still the Problem tour. It's her night. She has rotating opening nights with a whole bunch of openers, so you know she'll be singing this one. And that new one with Morgan, I Can't Love You Anymore.

0: Sam Hunt, Outskirts. Looks like CBS has a new reality dating TV show in the works called Betching. 20 singles and their dogs will head to a farm. The dogs will be released at the same time. And when two dogs are spotted playing together, their owners will then be alerted and sent on a date with one another. I like this idea. The farm thing, I think they're getting from Farmer Wants a Wife.
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8: Here's your MyUSCountry.com weather forecast. Lows dip down to about 44 overnight under mainly clear skies. West winds 5 to 10 miles an hour. Daytime highs approaching 64. Saturday, partly cloudy skies. Lows level off around 36 Saturday night. Mainly sunny skies Sunday with daytime highs approaching 60. 65 chance of rain showers Monday. From the Weatherology Weather Center, I'm meteorologist Megan Mulford. Currently 53.

Wheat and hops make beer. Corn and charred oak barrels make bourbon. And we, along with a little help from Nashville, make great country music. 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Here, enjoy another great country song. 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
5: Oh, this is Dustin Lynch, and I just dropped my new song, Easy to Love. 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Easy to Love is about just embracing that wave of life and seeing where it takes you. Y'all ride it with me. This one's Easy to Love. Hope you enjoy it.

The red, white, and blue flapping in the wind at a Friday night football game. That's what country sounds like. 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

Tucker Wetmore, brunette. Hello there. Good morning. Welcome to Saturday. It's me, Shannon. Thomas Rhett was talking about his mom and how she's his hero and how she wasn't really crazy about him getting into music because his dad was so far.

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I think people have been talking about Florida Georgia Line getting back together so much that some people think they already are. Had a coworker ask me the other day if I thought we should get Florida Georgia Line for a festival that he's doing in some other state. And I was like, well, first you're going to have to get them back together.

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0: Luke Bryan, Country, and She Knows It. I love a good news story. And apparently Maverick, a German Shepherd found abandoned outside of Walmart somewhere in California, has found his forever home. Took 3 days for animal control to show up and claim Maverick, and he was taken to a shelter. And then a family somewhere in Washington State agreed to adopt him.
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7: Here's your MyUSCountry.com weather forecast. Lows dip down to about 44 overnight under mainly clear skies. West winds 5 to 10 miles an hour. Partly cloudy skies Saturday. High is 63. Clear skies Saturday night 36. Highs around 59 Sunday under mainly sunny skies. 65 Monday. Chance of rain showers. From the Weatherology Weather Center, I'm meteorologist Megan Mulford. Currently 48.

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3: Here's your MyUSCountry.com weather forecast. Lows dip down to about 44. Overnight, under mainly clear skies, west winds 5 to 10 miles an hour. Partly cloudy skies, Saturday, high is 63. Clear skies, Saturday night, 36. Highs around 59, Sunday, under mainly sunny skies. 65, Monday, chance of rain showers. From the Weatherology Weather Center, I'm meteorologist Megan Mulford. Currently, 48.

a John Deere sitting on a hillside with a small bird perched on the stack. That's what country sounds like. 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

party favorite country song. Hello there and good morning. It's me, Shannon Black. How are you? You ready to go take on the day? Saturday already and Mother's Day tomorrow. Wrong hearts now, low cash.

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0: Chris Jansen, me and a beer. Okay, so here's a tip for making cut flowers last well beyond Mother's Day in case you're getting your mama flowers. Apparently, you have to make sure the vase is absolutely clean, which I thought was, you already knew that. Then you trim the stems at a 45-degree angle. Add flower food or a splash of citrus soda to make them last longer.
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0: Ella Langley's Dandelion. I believe she has three songs in the top 10 right now. The one with Morgan, this, and She Was in Texas. So good. It's Be Her.

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0: George Burge, Luke Bryan, ride, ride, ride. That's it for me. I gotta go. Have a great day. Enjoy. Be the good in the world. We'll chat soon. 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
4: Weather. Here's your MyUSCountry.com weather forecast. Lows dip down to about 44 overnight under partly cloudy skies. Winds out of the southwest, 5 to 10 miles an hour. Sunshine mixed with clouds at times again Saturday. Highs level off around 63, lows around 36 Saturday night. Clear skies, upper 50s Sunday, mid-60s Monday, with a chance for showers. From the Weatherology Weather Center, I'm meteorologist Megan Mulford. Currently, it's 45 degrees.

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0: is Parker McCollum, Handle on You. Hey, did you see any of the pictures and video from the Met Gala the other day in New York City? It was quite a, my words, my interpretation, freak show. A lot of stars there, some protesting the 1% while paying $100,000 for a ticket. That was the price per person. Bad Bunny dressed as an old man. Somebody dressed as a statue. And then there was tennis legend Serena Williams, who was criticized for her custom Marc Jacobs silver gown with gold detailing, one shoulder design, and a crushed silver train. She was criticized. She was the only one who looked normal. All the others were a freak show. But they said she looked tacky. We are certainly in an upside-down world, aren't we? 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

Mr. Zach Top is on the way with South of Sanity. This is the namesake of his bar in Gatlinburg, Old Red. Talking about Blake Shelton.

We know that country music leads to hootin'. And we know that hootin' leads to hollerin'. And you know, a little hootin' hollerin' never hurt anybody. 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

0: south of Sanity. That is Zach Taub. Do you remember the name Susan Smith? You got to think back to about 1994. She's a South Carolina killer mother. Susan Smith, she's the one who strapped her two baby boys in the car and then drove it into a lake and let it sink and killed her sons. Well, they wanted to give her the death penalty, but she ended up with life in prison in South Carolina. 2 years ago, on the 30th anniversary, she was up for parole, and it was denied because of the horrific crimes that she committed, as well as some offenses while she's been incarcerated, so she has not been a model prisoner. Well, Susan Smith is up again this year for parole. We'll see what happens, but it's not looking good for her.
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8: Here's your MyUSCountry.com weather forecast. Sunshine mixed with clouds at times today, with highs around 63. Winds out of the northwest, 10 to 15 miles an hour. Clear skies tonight, lows level off around 36. Daytime highs approaching 59. Tomorrow, bright sunshine. Daytime highs approaching 65. Monday, under mainly sunny skies. 72 Tuesday. I'm weatherology meteorologist Megan Mulford. Right now, 46.

pickup rolling down a dirt road with a cloud of dust blowing from behind and the music playing loud. That's what country sounds like. 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

0: Jason Aldean. I'm Kent Stevens. When you go into the water this summer, lake, river, you got to worry about that brain-eating amoeba. It likes warm water. Some of the lakes and rivers in the Midwest are warming up. Lake Mead is one of them, Grand Teton. Also, some of the Yellowstone Park areas. Of course, they have those thermal vents in that area. And the amoeba has been detected in all three of those. It enters through the nose, goes to the brain, and begins consuming the brain. 98% of the people who get this amoeba don't make it. I think I'll stick with the wading pool in the backyard and a garden hose. How about you?
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3: Country weather. Here's your myuscountry.com weather forecast. Sunshine mixed with clouds at times today, with highs around 63. Winds out of the northwest, 10 to 15 miles an hour. Clear skies tonight, lows level off around 36. Daytime highs approaching 59. Tomorrow, bright sunshine. Daytime highs approaching 65. Monday, under mainly sunny skies. 72 Tuesday. I'm weatherology meteorologist Megan Mulford. Right now,

It's Saturday morning with Kent Stevens. Best country in the country's right here. Ella Langley and Morgan Wallen are together with I Can't Love You Anymore in 6 minutes. And fresh John Morgan is what I got right now. Kid myself.

0: Angela Langley and Morgan Wallen. I Can't Love You Anymore. The collaboration together. Love that. So have you heard of the Hantavirus? H-A-N-T-A, Hantavirus? Different strains of it. There's one called the Andy strain that's been discovered on a cruise ship that left Argentina and is off the coast of Spain, and at least five passengers on this cruise ship have died. It's a bad deal. Apparently, a lot of folks think they have the flu, fatigue, chills, muscle aches, headaches, but blood vessels break down and the mortality rate is nearly 40%. Thankfully, it's not easily spread, so you don't have to worry about a pandemic, but I'd hate to be on a cruise ship and end up with five people dead from this thing, wouldn't you? 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
4: Ooh, how about a flashback track from Mary Chapin Carpenter? Remember Passionate Kisses? You know, she is a true Washington, D.C.ian. Born and raised there. Heard many of them. It's Riley Green, MCC, up next.
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0: is Bulletproof on your Saturday morning. So NASA's really pretty amazing. They've gone through a little bit of a rough patch, but man, did they rebound with the Artemis 2 mission. And I was reading about the rover Curiosity, which has been traversing the surface of Mars, our red planet, since 2012. Did you realize it's been there that long? Doing all kinds of studies and experiments and sending back wonderful photographs and all kinds of cool stuff. It recently, Curiosity, did a study, astrobiologists, and they focused on this one region that was, it really had evidence of strong water once there. And it identified 20 chemicals, including some molecules whose proteins enable DNA. In other words, the building blocks of life right there on Mars.
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10: Here's your MyUSCountry.com weather forecast. Sunshine mixed with clouds at times today, with highs around 63. Winds out of the northwest, 10 to 15 miles an hour. Clear skies tonight, lows level off around 36. Daytime highs approaching 59. Tomorrow, bright sunshine. Daytime highs approaching 65. Monday, under mainly sunny skies. 72 Tuesday. I'm weatherology meteorologist Megan Mulford. Right now, 46.
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1: Josh Ross, Hate How You Look. Well, this week, Maverick media mogul, they called him the mouth of the South, the mouth of Atlanta, Ted Turner, he passed away, 87 years old. He created a media empire by turning a failing Atlanta TV station into a super station that ultimately led to the rise of Turner Broadcasting Company and a bunch of networks and a revolution in cable like we had never seen before. Ted Turner responsible for all of that. I really liked, CNN, it was his network, but Fox News, Rupert Murdoch, the guy who founded Fox News, had some really, really nice things to say about his rival, but also his friend, Ted Turner. Remember back in the 90s when Ted Turner and Jane Fonda married? It was his third marriage. Yep, they were married.
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5: Country weather. Here's your MyUSCountry.com weather forecast. Sunshine mixed with clouds at times today, with highs around 63. Winds out of the northwest, 10 to 15 miles an hour. Clear skies tonight, lows level off around 36. Daytime highs approaching 59. Tomorrow, bright sunshine. Daytime highs approaching 65. Monday, under mainly sunny skies. 72 Tuesday. I'm weatherology meteorologist Megan Mulford. Right now, 50.
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1: Well, it was down some street we couldn't even pronounce. 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
0: 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Come on.
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0: Kane Brown. I love that one. It's called Woman. Tell you what else I love. I love anything related to space. 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It'll be decommissioned soon, but for now, you can see it as it traverses the globe. It goes around our Earth 16 times a day. 16 sunrises, 16 sunsets for the astronauts every single day. And it's visible with the naked eye. Did you know that? 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It'll help you see it with the naked eye. 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
8: Here's your MyUSCountry.com weather forecast. Sunshine mixed with clouds at times today, with highs around 63. Winds out of the northwest, 10 to 15 miles an hour. Clear skies tonight, lows level off around 36. Daytime highs approaching 59. Tomorrow, bright sunshine. Daytime highs approaching 65. Monday, under mainly sunny skies. 72 Tuesday. I'm weatherology meteorologist Megan Mulford. Right now, 50.
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We're going to take you to church. Slam, guitar, and words that rhyme. And on the hands of time. We'll preach from the book of Matthew. Why does he call you darling? And we'll testify from the book of Luke. Back in the saddle again. 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

0: Jackson Mason, to wish you well. I guess the viral video that I've seen most this week is the United jet landing at Newark International Airport that clipped the light pole and then hit the top of the bread truck. Just saw a new angle on it, a different angle on CCTV as it flies over the, I guess, the parkway there, hits the light pole and clips the bread truck. It's amazing nobody on the ground was hurt. The guy driving the bread truck was shaken up, slightly injured, but he'll be fine. There was video from inside the truck when it hit. Nobody on the aircraft hurt either. So it was definitely a bullet dodged.
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0: The red, white, and blue flapping in the wind at a Friday night football game. 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
5: Here's your myuscountry.com weather forecast. Sunshine mixed with clouds at times today, with highs around 63. Winds out of the northwest, 10 to 15 miles an hour. Clear skies tonight, lows level off around 36. Daytime highs approaching 59. Tomorrow, bright sunshine. Daytime highs approaching 65. Monday, under mainly sunny skies. 72 Tuesday. I'm weatherology meteorologist Megan Mulford. Currently 51.
0: If you're wondering why a lot of country songs are about trucks, well, it's because no one ever said...

Hey there, I'm Kent Stevens. Thank you so much for letting me hang with you on a Saturday morning and play your favorite country music. How about Megan Marotti's Beautiful Things? 7 minutes from now.

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0: That is Megan Maroney, who's done something pretty amazing. She has more ACM nominations than any other artist this year, and the top getters of nominations are all female. It's pretty remarkable. Three or four of them. Now, in the old days, the Entertainer of the Year category was pretty much exclusively male artists. And then Lainey Wilson came along, and she changed things. She's been in there since she showed up. She's won it, too. Lainey and a bunch of guys. And now Megan Maroney's made her way into it as well. She's nominated for ACM Entertainer of the Year. By the way, the award show is a week from Sunday, May 17th. 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

Kelly Rowland and Lainey Wilson are coming up with Save Me, a song I saw them perform at the ACMs on television, of course. I wasn't there, but first time I heard it was that night several years ago. I'll play it in 6 minutes. Here's Ella Langley with Choosing Texas.

0: That is Jelly Roll with Lainey Wilson. It's called Save Me. Well, I'll tell you, Ford Motor Company's got themselves a good new CEO. Jim Farley's his name. And here's why I like Jim. He says that he wants to focus on making new vehicles for $40,000 or less. 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Now, you know the average price of a new vehicle now is $50,000. So he wants to come in $10,000 under that or better. And they're going to put a huge focus on doing that at Ford under Jim Farley's leadership. Sounds good to me. You know, the average price has gone up 30% since 2019. That is a steep increase in 7 years.
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12: Here's your MyUSCountry.com weather forecast. Sunshine mixed with clouds at times today with a slight chance for showers. High temperatures reach up to 63. Northwest winds 10 to 20 miles an hour. Lows around 36 tonight. Clear skies. Highs level off around 59 tomorrow. Mainly clear skies Monday with a high of 65. 76 Tuesday. I'm weatherology meteorologist Megan Mulford. Right now, 51.
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We know that country music leads to hootin'. Woo! And we know that hootin' leads to hollerin'. Yeah! And you know, a little hootin' hollerin' never hurt anybody. 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
7: Here's your MyUSCountry.com weather forecast. Sunshine mixed with clouds at times today, with daytime highs approaching 63. Winds out of the northwest, 10 to 20 miles an hour. Tonight, lows dip down to about 36. High temperatures reach up to 59. Tomorrow, bright sunshine expected. Mid-60s Monday, mid-70s Tuesday. From the Weatherology Weather Center, I'm meteorologist Megan Mulford. Right now, 57.
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1: 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Look at her, man, look at me.

Well, not every mother out there is a mother of a child. There are some moms of dogs. Yeah, we're celebrating that today. I'll tell you about it coming up in a few songs. Hang on.

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A John Deere sitting on a hillside with a small bird perched on the stack. That's what country sounds like. 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
12: weather. Here's your MyUSCountry.com weather forecast. Highs around 63. Today, under mainly clear skies, northwesterly winds 10 to 20 miles an hour. Clear skies tonight, lows level off around 37. Mainly sunny skies tomorrow, highs around 60. High is 65 Monday, under mainly clear skies, 76 Tuesday. From the Weatherology Weather Center, I'm meteorologist Megan Mulford. Right now, 59.
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0: red, white, and blue flapping in the wind at a Friday night football game. 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

So, just for the record, we're not country-ish. We're country all the way. Yeah! Playing one great song after another. U.S. Country 99.9. 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

We know that country music leads to hootin'. Woo! And we know that hootin' leads to hollerin'. Yeah! And you know, a little hootin' hollerin' never hurt anybody. U.S. Country 99.9. 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
5: Here's your MyUSCountry.com weather forecast. Highs around 63. Today, under mainly clear skies, northwesterly winds 10 to 20 miles an hour. Clear skies tonight, lows level off around 37. Mainly sunny skies tomorrow, highs around 60. High is 65 Monday, under mainly clear skies. 76 Tuesday. From the Weatherology Weather Center, I'm meteorologist Megan Mulford. Right now, 59.
0: A John Deere sitting on a hillside with a small bird perched on the stack. That's what country sounds like. 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

Some new music just got released from your favorite artists. I'll tell you one that Kenny Chesney just put out, man. And some others, too. That's coming up in a few songs. Keep it right here.

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0: Well, some pretty stiff competition going on at the box office this weekend for Mother's Day. Yeah, Mortal Kombat 2 and The Devil Wears Prada 2 are neck and neck for the top spot at the domestic box office here in the U.S. Mortal Kombat 2, though, leading yesterday with an opening day gross of $17 million. That's a lot of money these days. The sequel is expected to have a domestic opening in the $40 million range, while Prada 2 is close behind with a stellar domestic total of, get this, $111 million and over $300 million globally. They knew what they were doing when they came out with The Devil Wears Prada 2. Yeah, the battle for the top spot is going to depend on Mother's Day traffic, though, with Prada 2 having a little bit of advantage as it aims to become the biggest female-driven film since Barbie. And that was in 2023, y'all.
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5: weather.
6: Here's your myuscountry.com weather forecast. Mainly clear skies this afternoon, with daytime highs approaching 63. Winds out of the northwest, 10 to 20 miles an hour. Clear skies tonight, lows dip down to about 37. Daytime highs approaching 60. Tomorrow, mainly clear skies. Lots of sunshine Monday. Daytime highs approaching 65. 76 Tuesday. I'm weatherology meteorologist Megan Mulford. Currently, 60.
0: Wheat and hops make beer. Corn and charred oak barrels make bourbon. And we, along with a little help from Nashville, make great country music. All we need now is you and yours. Here, enjoy another great country song. 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

0: Beautiful Things. Man, that's good. That's Megan Maroney's latest. It's Rick Taylor with you here on this Mother's Day weekend. Well, apparently there are some drugs that we take on an everyday basis, some of us, that we shouldn't be taking around the same time that we have coffee. It doesn't say to completely cut coffee out, but it said maybe we should adjust how soon we drink our coffee after we take our medications. And those include antidepressants, thyroid medication, osteoporosis medication, also cold and allergy medications. That's very common, especially this time of year. Asthma medication, blood thinners. They all made the list of things that we probably shouldn't take around the same time we have coffee. Anyway, something to think about, something to research in case you love coffee and you're taking any of those medications.
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3: Weather. Here's your MyUSCountry.com weather forecast. Ample sunshine expected this afternoon, with daytime highs approaching 63. Winds out of the northwest, 15 to 20 miles an hour. Clear skies again tonight. Lows level off around 37. Mainly clear skies tomorrow. Daytime highs approaching 60. Mid-60s Monday. Mid-70s Tuesday. I'm weatherology meteorologist Megan Mulford. Currently 61.

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0: That is Bailey Zimmerman with Chevy Silverado. Headed to the movies this weekend, it could be a three-way battle for the top spot. When the dust settles, Mortal Kombat 2 is expected to come out on top, but do not count out the top two movies of the last two weekends, The Devil Wears Prada 2 and Michael. The other new movies include the animal-led crime film, The Sheep Detectives, and the concert movie, Billie Eilish, Hit Me Hard and Soft, The Tour. And that's what's happening at theaters this weekend. From refreshed staples to trusted favorites, discover brands that are thoughtfully designed and priced for your family at Kohl's and Kohl's.com.
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0: Love and Saturday Nights on your Saturday cruise. That is Chris Young, Trisha Yearwood before that. Hey, let's not forget, tomorrow is Mother's Day. But I know a lot of moms that do love their NASCAR. And that means we've got Mother's Day and NASCAR together. Ready to go bowling at the Glen? That's where we're headed, the Watkins Glen International, for the big race tomorrow afternoon. But this afternoon, it's qualifying.
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10: Here's your myuscountry.com weather forecast. Ample sunshine expected this afternoon, with daytime highs approaching 63. Winds out of the northwest, 15 to 20 miles an hour. Clear skies again tonight, lows level off around 37. Mainly clear skies tomorrow, daytime highs approaching 60. Mid-60s Monday, mid-70s Tuesday. I'm weatherology meteorologist Megan Mulford. Right now, 62.
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0: I've said it once, I've said it many times. 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And stick around, I've got more favorites on the way.
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7: Here's your MyUSCountry.com weather forecast. Ample sunshine expected this afternoon, with daytime highs approaching 63. Winds out of the northwest, 15 to 20 miles an hour. Clear skies again tonight, lows level off around 37. Mainly clear skies tomorrow, daytime highs approaching 60. Mid-60s Monday, mid-70s Tuesday. I'm weatherology meteorologist Megan Mulford. Right now, 62.
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did you hear? 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

0: out some George Burge with Luke Bryan and Ride, Ride, Ride. And we've got to talk about Luke Bryan wrapping up American Idol on Monday night, season 24. But, he's going to be busy three nights later because he kicks off his 2026 farm tour with those three dates in California.
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2: weather. Here's your MyUSCountry.com weather forecast. Ample sunshine expected this afternoon with daytime highs approaching 63. Winds out of the northwest, 15 to 20 miles an hour. Clear skies again tonight. Lows will off around 37. Mainly clear skies tomorrow. Daytime highs approaching 60. Mid-60s Monday, mid-70s Tuesday. I'm weatherology meteorologist Megan Mulford. Currently, it's 63 degrees.

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0: beautiful as you, that is Thomas Rhett. And he took to social media this week to let us all know that he was hanging out with his wife, Lauren, watching Bruno Mars in concert in Nashville. And it didn't look like he got on stage and did any dancing or singing, but he has put it out into the world, into the universe, that as far as a bucket list collaboration, it would be with Bruno Mars. What do you think? Can we make it happen?
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11: Here's your MyUSCountry.com weather forecast. Lows level off around 37 tonight. Under clear skies, winds out of the northwest, 8 to 15 miles an hour. High temperatures reach up to 60. Tomorrow, lots of sunshine. Clear skies, tomorrow night, lows around 34. Mainly clear Monday, with highs around 66. 76 Tuesday. From the Weatherology Weather Center, I'm meteorologist Megan Mulford. Currently, it's 62 degrees.
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10: Here's your myuscountry.com weather forecast. Lows will off around 37 tonight under clear skies, winds out of the northwest 8 to 15 miles an hour. High temperatures reach up to 60 tomorrow, lots of sunshine. Clear skies tomorrow night, lows around 34. Mainly clear Monday with highs around 66, 76 Tuesday. From the Weatherology Weather Center, I'm meteorologist Megan Mulford. Currently, it's 62 degrees.
11: A John Deere sitting on a hillside with a small bird perched on the stack. 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

So, just for the record, we're not country-ish. We're country all the way. Yeah! Playing one great song after another. 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

0: wish you well. That is Vincent Mason. If you have not tuned in to watch Survivor 50, you have missed out on a season of craziness, and it's been so good. Well, are you ready for it? Ready or not, here it comes. There is only one episode left before the live finale this next Wednesday. One episode, that's it. And then we're headed into the live finale, and somebody on season 50 is going home with $2 million. Oh, yeah, it's happening.
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5: weather.
6: Here's your MyUSCountry.com weather forecast. Lows level off around 37. Tonight, under clear skies, winds out of the northwest, 8 to 15 miles an hour. High temperatures reach up to 60. Tomorrow, lots of sunshine. Clear skies, tomorrow night, lows around 34. Mainly clear Monday, with highs around 66. 76 Tuesday. From the Weatherology Weather Center, I'm meteorologist Megan Mulford. Currently, it's 62 degrees.
0: And now, we'd like to share our favorite recipe for a good time. First, add a little of this. You can make a heart of gold from this heart of stone. Then, sprinkle in a bit of this. And then, add a whole bunch of these ones. Finally, mix well, serve, and enjoy daily. 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

0: 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This is Alexandra Kay, and you just heard my brand new song, Straight for the Heart. 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